both day and night. Never grumbles or fusses, always treats me right. Never running in the streets and leaving me alone. She knows a woman's place,

cares? 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Life is one long

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Sarà DJ. 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
1: 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I got brand new music from Neon Capital, Train to Spain, FHE, Avera, Kath & Moan, and more, plus exclusive new remixes from TSF featuring the Human League, Foreign Affair, and Front 242 in a mini-mix. And we revisit the lost piece of California synth history with our School of Synth. We're going to go back and play one more song from O L'Amour. Then in hour two, we're going to go nonstop in the mix with Sinister Pop Volume 2, featuring reimagined classics from all your favorites, new music, classic artists, future sounds. This is Synthpop Symphony with Matt Williams. Let's get things started right now with two of the biggest names in synth history coming together. Duran Duran meets Depeche Mode in this incredible new mashup, Come and Done. It's Turn It Up right now. This is Synthpop Symphony.
0: Timeless synth anthems, fresh new sounds, and remixes that move you. This

0: Duran Duran meets Depeche Mode with that incredible new mashup of Come Undone and But Not Tonight, giving the Matt One remix treatment. Then we brought you the MS Project and their fresh take on the Level 42 classic Lessons in Love, followed by the brand new single from FHE called Ghosts. I absolutely love FHE, proving once again that the future of synthpop is sounding stronger than ever. And now we turn things over to one of the signature sounds of Synthpop Symphony, a brand new exclusive TSF mini mix featuring three incredible new remixes. We're going to start with an absolutely smashing new TSF rework of Human League's Being Boiled, taking one of those foundations of synth music and launching it into a whole new dimension. Then TSF delivers another Synthpop Symphony exclusive with Foreign Affair with Love, Time, and Death, a massive TSF remix. And we're going to close out the set with another powerful TSF transformation, the remix of the legendary Front 242 and their EBM classic Master Hit. So we got three new TSF remixes and three generations of electronic music colliding. 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

0: Wow. The one and only TSF with brand new mini mix featuring three exclusive synth classics. We kicked it off with an absolutely massive TSF remix of the Human League's Being Boiled. Then we featured another synth pop symphony exclusive, brand new with Foreign Affair and Love, Time and Death, a completely reimagined by TSF. And a huge thanks to Steven and Steve from Foreign Affair for sending this incredible remix over to us to share it with listeners around the world. And we wrapped it up with mini mix with the pioneers of EBM, Front 242 and Master Hit. And now we're going to jump right back into new music. First up is Neon Capital, returns with an incredible new single called LA is Alive. Then we head into Sweden with Train to Spain, who just dropped an awesome new track called Likeable. And then we're going to close out the set. We go back to an all-time synth-pop legend, Erasure, with the classic Knocking on Your Door. This is Synth-Pop Symphony.
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0: Amazing, connecting the new generation of synth-driven music with the legends who helped create it. We kick things off with the incredible new Neon Capital. Their single is called LA is Alive. It's out now. And we also featured the return of Train to Spain, finally, with their brand new track called Likeable. Train to Spain is one of my favorite synth bands. And we close things out with one of the most beloved synth pop duos of all time, Erasure, who is currently back in the studio working on a brand new LP. It's a perfect time to revisit one of their classics from 1989, Knocking on Your Door. Next up, I want to take a second to share some exciting news for Synthpop Symphony. We are proud to announce we are now hosted on Odyssey, one of the biggest names in audio and home to some of the most legendary stations in the world. Huge thank you to the team for inviting us onto their platform. Odyssey is home to iconic stations, including the world-famous KROQ K-Rock in Los Angeles and Live 105 in San Francisco. 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For a show built around the past, present, and future of synth-driven music, it's truly exciting to be connected with a platform that shares such an incredible music legacy. Now, let's shift gears to turn up the energy as we head into some Italo dance and some of the hottest new tracks just dropped this week. First up, making their synth-pop symphony debut, is a new band called Avera, and their new single is called Shadows on the Floor. Then we keep the momentum going with new music from Mark Santoro, another new band or new artist to the show, and his latest track is called Overdrive. And then we'll close out the set with a classic from the legends themselves, New Order, with a special mashup remix of Thieves Like Us. From underground sounds for today to the pioneers who built them, this is Synthpop Symphony.
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0: Wow, we kept things moving with a brand new single from Avera, and it's called Shadows on the Floor, featuring the Italo Night Mix. Then we kept things moving with the brand new music from Mark Santuro with Overdrive, incredible. And we closed out the set with New Order and a special mashup remix from Matt One of Thieves Like Us. Now, coming up next, we're going to revisit a band I featured about a month ago on our School of Synth, a group from Fresno, California called O L'Amour. I played two tracks from them and told their story, but this is why I love our listeners. They always keep me in the loop, especially when I miss something. And this time, I accidentally left out an important final chapter in the O L'Amour story. I didn't get to play what would become their very last single from 1991 called Sin. So we're going to fix that right now. Then we're going to go back to 2003 with a track from BT's incredible album called Emotional Technology, and the song is called Communicate. BT has been working with Howard Jones for quite some time now, and I've heard there's some exciting new music between them coming soon, so I think it's a perfect time to revisit BT. And then we're going to close out the set with another amazing new track that dropped this week. It's from Catherine Moan, and the single is called No Magic. The classics, the forgotten gems, and the future of electronic music, this is Synth Pop Symphony.
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0: Wow, our final set of the night on Synthpop Symphony, and what a journey it's been through the past, present, and future of synth-driven music. We started the last set by going back to Fresno, California, and revisiting a band we recently featured on the School of Synth, O L'Amour. A big thank you to my listener who reminded me that we had one more important chapter in their story. Their final single from 1991 was The Incredible Sin. Thank you so much for keeping me on track and helping us complete the story. Then we jump forward to 2003 with BT from his groundbreaking album, Emotional Technology, and the track was called Communicate. And we closed out the set with one of the hottest new releases of the week, Catherine Moan and her brand new single, No Magic. That's what the show is all about, folks, discovering new music, rediscovering the hidden gems, and celebrating the artists who shape the sound we love. Now for the next hour, it's time to go in the mix with Sinister Pop Volume 2. A couple of weeks ago, we launched the first Sinister Pop mix, taking some of the biggest songs from the synth new wave and pop universe and giving them that synth pop symphony twist. And I had so much fun that together I thought, let's do one more. So let's get ready for another nonstop journey featuring brand new edits, remixes, mashups, and reimagined classics. We're going to bring together the legends of Depeche Mode, Erasure, Level 42, Real Life, Duran Duran, Laura Branigan, When in Rome, Yes, Dead or Alive, Pet Shop Boys, The Cure, Ultravox, Propaganda, Eurythmics, and a few surprises along the way. 1 hour, no rules, just massive melodies, unforgettable hooks, and the songs we love completely reimagined. So turn it up. This is Sinister Volume Pop 2 right here on Synthpop Symphony in the mix.
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0: Well, that does it for another edition of Synth Pop Symphony. Thank you for being part of a worldwide synth movement that continues to prove there is much more out there to electronic dance music than just trance and house. Whether you're listening in Los Angeles, The Hague, London, Berlin, Buenos Aires, Caracas, Sydney, Mexico City, or anywhere in between, thank you for making Synth Pop Symphony part of your week. I'll see you guys here next week. And remember, it's a crazy world out there. So let's keep connecting the world through music. Until next time, I'm Matt Williams. Take care of yourself. Take care of each other. And keep the synths alive. Good night, everybody.
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3: Visita guidata al Duomo e Campanile della parrocchia San Lorenzo in Conselve, provincia di Padova, dal 25 aprile al 13 giugno, ogni sabato dalle 15 alle 16.30, con dimostrazione di suono a corda organizzata dalla sezione campanari di Conselve. 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
0: I think something's happening. Paul Rudd.
2: 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What?
0: Paul Rudd? Yes.
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4: 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I'm Paul Rudd. We're bringing you 60 minutes of the hottest tracks. 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